hang out of his ears, but it was obvious that quiet as a rat, God was nowhere near. There was a girl at the bar. She overdosed in a photo booth.

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But it was obvious that, quiet as a rat, God was nowhere near. 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

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But it was obvious that, quiet as a rat, God was nowhere near. There was a girl at the bar. She overdosed in a photo booth.

of a sinner. And a chain tied from his neck to around a tree. He taped a hospital bill to the dashboard, kissed the ring on his finger.